0: Williams.
1: That's my guy right there.
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0: 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Right where
1: we want it. You gotta love it.
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1965. 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She was headed home and I was there for the ride. Started talking nonsense, she was laughing at my accent. 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

0: 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What was I thinking? Guess I was thinking about that tank top. Party
1: 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You're at the River Country Tailgate Party. Right where
2: 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You gotta love it.

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1: 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We're kicking off 5 hours of non-stop party anthems. 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
1: If you see me in the morning, I tell you it's important to understand I'm just a little sick. That's why my eyes are kind of red. I probably ought to stay in bed. This old world can knock you down right quick.

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1: If you see me in the morning, I tell you it's important to understand I'm just a little sick. That's why my eyes are kind of red. I probably ought to stay in bed, just so the world can knock you down right quick.

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1: Outlaws and Icons. River Country.

just a man living a one night stand. I'll tell you what I need. Oh, Black Creek, take me to that place.

Maybe not a household name, but Brent Cobb has written hits for the likes of Luke Bryan, Miranda Lambert, Kenny Chesney. That is Brent doing Black Creek right here in Outlaws and Icons in River Country. All right, let's play a couple classics back-to-back. Got some Eddie Rabbit. Right now, Vince Gill on River Country's Outlaws and Icons.

Hank Williams Jr. on River Country's Outlaws and Icons. I'm Chris Myers. And yeah, Bo Cephas, he was disappointed that his buddies Waylon, Willie, and Johnny, were growing older and just weren't really into partying. All my rowdy friends have settled down. I'm Chris Myers. Got some Sawyer Brown on the way, one of the stars from Yellowstone, and a Zac Brown Band featuring Alan Jackson as She's Walking Away. River Country. We never

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0: Nova Inn parking lot. Photos and descriptions are on the app. Peace River's population was expected to rise with Mercer Peace River's annual maintenance shutdown. That means increased traffic at businesses and on roadways as the shutdown lasts into next week. The federal government has announced that new oil sands facilities and gas-fired electricity plants will no longer be regulated by the country. That means the projects are now up to the provinces to regulate and approve. In Alberta, Premier Daniel Smith says the Memorandum of Understanding signed earlier will decrease duplication and regulatory uncertainty and help energy and electricity sectors attract investment and grow. Smith is still calling for the repeal of Federal Bill C-69 on the matter. The Harvest Moon Festival has become a staple on the fall calendar in Grimshaw. Amanda Condred is one of the organizers of the events and says feedback from the public has been beneficial.
1: We try our best every year to make it a little bit bigger and use everybody's feedback to add things that they want to see. And I think over the last 6 years, we've done a pretty good job of that, of making it a big event for our town.
0: Condred also says she enjoys seeing the streets fill up to take in the atmosphere. Many Albertans are running into problems with the mail-in ballots of October's referendum. The biggest query is that packages being received are missing questions or the packages are incomplete. Demand for mail-in ballots has increased to avoid lineups at polling stations on October the 19th. 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
1: I'm Keith Hopper from the T55 Weekend News Blast. A Slave Lake man has received 2.5 years in prison in connection to a motorcycle accident that killed two people near Sucker Creek in August of 2024. Michael Maurice Kuchin was sentenced after 38-year-old Laurent Isidore of Driftpile and 33-year-old Tyler Duboski of Edmonton were killed in the accident. A third person died 16 months later after suffering post-traumatic stress syndrome. The high-level sports complex